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1: It's the Bootleg Kev Show. We got that No Cap News Report, man. This is where James finds the craziest stories in the world, and we break them down. What you got coming up?
2: Times is rough. A man is suing a woman for $17. 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
1: I guess if you're a Gen Z, low key also millennials, you may be familiar with Leon Thomas as he played Andre and Victorious. Now the thing is, they're bringing it back. Is he going to be a part of it? I'll see you next. I got Chris on the way.

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This is a new song from his Deluxe. It's called Jezebel. And it is my favorite, but if you go back and listen to the original, the song Strangers is where it's at.

Speak up.

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2: 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That's why he got on the shiesty, apparently. 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

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September 18th and 19th, our iHeartRadio Music Festival returns, starring Cardi and Snoop Dogg. How You Can Be in the House. I'll see you next.

don't know how to dance, but can lean. 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I make the ghetto women put their hands on their knees. I make the ghetto women put their hands on their knees. Yeah. 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And make the ghetto women put their hands on their knees. I make the ghetto women put their hands on their knees. Yeah. Make the ghetto women put their hands on their knees. Come shake some.

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She's going to be performing at our iHeartRadio Music Festival, and obviously it's going to be a party. I'm talking about Cardi. She's on the way. We're up. Let's do Kehlani after that. Right now, Dave and Sims. Keep it locked.

Savannah's number one for hip hop and R&B, 94.1 The Beat. Hey, what's up? It's Ariel with you on this Saturday morning. A very interesting week in the courts for some of our favorite rappers. One of them, Lil Durk, his murder for hire trial started this week. We'll talk more about that in three more songs. Future

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Ye and Lauryn Hill, I Can't Wait, is on the way. But here's Chris Breezy, Obvious, right here on The Beat.

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1: She take my money when I'm in need. Yeah, she's a trifling friend indeed. 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
1: Can't stop, won't stop. 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Never.

0: We got more money, more problems on deck from Biggie. And it looks like the title might fit real life, too. Biggie's son is making allegations involving his grandmother's estate and will. I've got the details coming up next. Here's Isaiah Rashad. Same trip right here on the beat.
1: Turn me up a little bit. 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

0: one, the Beat. It's your girl, Miss TLC, hanging out with you on your Saturday. Coming up, I've got Gunna and Burna Boy with WGFT, plus Drake, Future, and Young Thug with Way Too Sexy. 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Biggie's son, Christopher Jordan Wallace, is alleging that his grandmother, Voletta Wallace's will was altered before her death. Now listen, I don't know what happened behind closed doors, but I hate seeing families fall out over money and estates. Now that's the kind of stuff that can split people apart for years. So hopefully the truth comes out and everybody gets some answers. 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
1: 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What's wrong? 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What they got to do with me? 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

Listen, don't pay for tickets if you can win them. Gary Owens' No Hard Feelings Tour is coming to the Johnny Mercer Theater next month. And your next chance to score free tickets is right here. Keep it locked and I'll tell you all about it right after Dave and Tim's Rain Dance. Here's Lil Wayne, a Millie, right here on the beat.

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1: 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It's your girl, Miss TLC. Coming up, I've got Tyla with Is It Love, plus Mariah the Scientist with Burning Blue on the way. Now, listen up. If you need a good laugh, we've got something special for you. Comedian Gary Owen is bringing his No Hard Feeling tour to Savannah's Johnny Mercer Theater on Saturday, September 19th. And 94.1 The Beat has your chance to be there. 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Somebody's going to be laughing all night for free, so why not make it you?
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Your girl, Miss TLC, holding it down on your Saturday midday mood check. Everybody's good. 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Yay, Lauryn Hill. I Can't Wait is on the way. Here's J. Cole, PJ Legacy, right here on The Beat.

0: I'm like, come and put that on me. Don't be running from me. If I like it, I spend money on it. Get whatever from me.
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the fattest number one for hip-hop and R&B. Your girl, Miss TLC, holding it down on your Saturday. We got Gunna and Burna Boy, WGMT, on the way. Here's 21 Questions, 50 Cent, Ray on the beat.

0: 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Coming up, we got Future, California Girls, and Dave and Tam's Rain Dance. 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
1: 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Also, Nicki Minaj and Drake with A Moment for Life. We kicking off back to back music. 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

Savannah's number one for hip hop and R&B, 94.1 The Beat. Your girl, Miss TLC, holding it down on your Saturday. We got Snoop Dogg and Pharrell, Drop It Like It's Hard on the way. Here's the new music from Giveon, Jezebel, right here on The Beat.

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Boss Man D-Lo, Shake That, Twerk Song is on the way. 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

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Here's Rick Ross and Drake, Ashton Martin Music, right here on The Beat.

0: 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The sound of the culture. 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
1: 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We got Drake, Janice, STFU on the way. 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

0: 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It's your boy Bryson Tillon.
1: 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Right here.
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1: Radio Boss Hardbody Kiati, this your reminder that you never know what people are going through in real life. Be nice to people. We can be smiling on the outside, but inside, man, there's some fights and some trials and tribulations going on. Your act of kindness could go way further than you think. Real talk, Outkast, So Fresh, So Clean, and Dave Timms on the way after this. Yay, Lord Hood. Tell people.

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Radio Boss Hard Body Kiati. I was going to let my boy make it, but we got to talk about this versus Donnell Jones. Yeah, Kiati's court. They was on you, my boy. 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